If the sun refused to shine, I would still be loving you. 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

0: 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Hello? This is United States calling. Are we reaching? Take it hanging up.
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to walk away. 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

I said, are you gonna be my girl? It's a 1, 2, 3, take my hand and come with me, because you look so fine that I really wanna make you mine. I said, you look so fine that I really wanna make you mine. Come on and get your kicks. Now you don't need a

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2: 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Take it, dude.